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I'm Justin. It's 103.3 Country. It's your Friday night. Beat the rush. Places are still open. Grab the flowers now for Mother's Day. Don't do it Sunday morning.

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2: 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Getting a predicament this weekend? Just blame Texas. Take it from Kojo. Here's Jordan Davis, Son of a Gun.

Dandelion on 103.3 Country. If you plan on traveling to see Ella on the Dandelion tour, someone did post pictures of the merch. Good news, fellas. She's selling the Ella Fellas shirt on tour. Everybody's joining the club. I need to as well.

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Secondhand smoke. If you do need a last minute gift for mom, I bought my mom a Roomba 8 years ago. 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

That's Chase Matthew, Darlin' on 103.3 Country. You're going to hear that one Tuesday night, June 2nd, Country Kickoff, Sky Deck on Broadway. Dustin Lynch, Alexandra Kay will be there as well. You'll hear this one too, but grab your tickets right now, 103.3country.com. 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

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And he called Monty out. He called Lucas out. Said we had too much tequila on Cinco de Mayo. Nah, brother, I just look like that every day. 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That's why I work in radio.

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Think about it. I thought it was creative. Oh, no.

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0: My name's Justin. This is the Overnight Ride. It feels like there's so many concerts this week. Bruno Mars is on Wednesday tonight. Russell Dickerson tomorrow. The Eagles are playing at Vanderbilt. A lot of my friends, they're self-tanning, I guess, to get ready for the shows. And I was very curious on how this happens. It's like a bubbly lotion, but they give you a glove. And when one of them showed me the glove, I immediately said, that looks like the Hamburger Helper mascot. They didn't love that.
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Now, I don't like to look past the weekend, but I will say this. All next week on the Jesse James Morning Show, they got your tickets in the Nissan for CMA Fest. Okay? Zach Topp will be there. And he's here right now. It's When You See Me on 103.3 Country.

Like Evan Adcox talking about Morning Bell here. If you do anything dumb this weekend, I guess make sure it's tonight so mom doesn't have to get you out on Sunday morning. It's Gavin Adcock on 103.3 Country.

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2: 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You hit a ball in the gap, run. 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

spooky canyon. John Party has property and he's clearing some of it out. There's a little forest next to him where he swears he's seen lights. So he named it Spooky Canyon. He's got to make t-shirts now, right? That's how that goes. She Drives Away on 103.3 Country.

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Last weekend, we had Peyton Manning, Josh Heupel, people associated with Tennessee football. Join Luke Combs on stage to shotgun a beer. This weekend, he's in Oklahoma. So I'm going to go left field. Who joins him on stage? Dr. Phil. Could you imagine?

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I need you to tell me if this is weird. I'm going to see the Eagles, the band, play tomorrow at Vandy. Should I wear my Eagles jersey? I'm supporting them and the team. Like, I love the band, the Eagles. I love the team, the Eagles. 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

Ella Langley, Bottom of Your Boots, 103.3 Country. My name's Justin, here with you until 5 a.m. As always, 10 hours of me, 9 too many. It's Morgan Wallen. Love somebody.

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0: New from Kenny Chesney, Carry on the Overnight Ride. Been 2 years since we got new music from him. Just started his own record label. Only doing Sphere shows this year. So my theory is new music, new album on his new label. Then you got a tour to support that album. So next summer might be a Kenny tour summer. That's my theory. I'm sticking to it.
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2: 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The Overnight Ride will be right back.
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4: We're counting down the week's top 30 according to Country Air Check. Hey, y'all, I'm Cody Johnson, here with Lon Hilton.
5: Well, thanks again, Cody. We're at number 21, Zach Top, South of Sanity.

0: Bailey Zimmerman up one at number 17, Chevy Silverado. Cody Johnson's my co-host this week. We're just talking about your little baby boy, JC, and just kind of wondering how your two girls are handling having a new baby brother. I assume they're taking good care of him.
1: Yeah, at first they were a little bit, you know, kind of like you hand him to them and it's like holding a crate of eggs. You know, they were kind of, I don't know what to do. And I think now they're starting to really, you know, rocking him to sleep or burping him or, you know, playing with him, you know, doing the tummy time stuff. And really, they've been so great helping out with mom with changing outfits and even changing diapers. That was the one I was really worried about, but they're doing a pretty good job.
2: A little different technique changing diapers with a boy than with the two girls you had, so.
1: Yeah, you got to watch out. That's after two girls, I was not prepared for the target practice that a little boy has when you change his diaper. When we gave him his bath, I got struck pretty good. He

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5: Well, thanks again, Cody. At number 10, it's Josh Ross. I Hate How You Look.

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I'll give you a chance to win them in just three songs. Corey Kent now.

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Kojo. 103.3 Country. It's me, Jesse. Happy Saturday, guys. All right. Chris Stapleton, Lainey Wilson, win your tickets every hour all weekend long starting right now. 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Text Chris right now. Come on, 615-737-1033. Good luck. All right.

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Dan, you get yourself that new Jason Aldean album yet? Awesome. 103.3 Country. Happy Saturday. It's me, Jesse. Appreciate you being here, guys. And all weekend long, we're giving you a chance to win these tickets. Chris Stapleton, Lainey Wilson at Nissan. Come on. With 103.3 Country. You know that's going to be awesome. You want to win? Text in Chris right now. Chris, 615-737-103.

rolling through it, but not too quickly. I'm talking about your weekend. Hey, it's me, Jesse, 103.3 Country. Man, we appreciate you spending time with us more than you will ever know, guys. And we make it worth your while. All weekend long, your chance to win Lainey Wilson, Chris Stapleton tickets for that show at Nissan, man. With 103.3 Country. Come on, Ella.

not saying it was crazy. I'm not saying it was out of hand. I'm not saying things happened that we can't talk about on the radio last night at Russell Dickerson's party at Ascend. But all three of those things are true. All right? Love it. Your chance to win these Lainey Wilson Chris Stapleton tickets, guys, in three songs. Kojo's down 103.3 Country.

the hottest tickets in town, man. Chris Stapleton and Lainey Wilson together. You kidding me? Nissan Stadium with 103.3 Country. Would you like to go? You're nodding your head yes right now. You may even be screaming at the radio yes. Here's what you do. 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

0: 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We try and elevate everything we do at 103.3 Country. So this time, the party is on the roof.
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obviously two of the biggest music stars in the world. Why wouldn't you put them together? Ella Langley, Morgan Wallen, 103.3 Country. It's me, Jesse James. Hey, we thank you for listening. Now, I can't force you to listen, but I bet me and a beer can.

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Happy weekend. Hey, it's me, Jesse. All right, listen, you got a couple minutes left. 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

listen. Don't forget about Mom tomorrow, guys. Mom's Day is tomorrow. We had Luke Combs on the Jesse James Morning Show earlier this week talking about how great it is. His mom is so proud of him. Dad's like, yeah, whatever. My boy's a country star. A big deal. Mom, gushing. Isn't that how it always is? How about some hearty, huh? This is 103.3 Country. Happy weekend.

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2: 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Cody Johnson, 103.3 Country. All right, come on. You want to win these tickets? I'm talking about Stapleton. I'm talking about Lainey Wilson. I'm talking about Nissan Stadium. And you and a guest going on us, 103.3 Country. Three songs from right now, I will give you another chance to win these tickets. Right now, we Morgan Wallen. Let's go.

Life is hard on beautiful things. I wouldn't know. Hey, Megan Maroney there. It's me, Jesse, 103.3 Country. All right, off we go. This hour's chance to win your way to Chris Stapleton and Lainey Wilson, Nissan Stadium. You want to text in the word Lainey right now. Lainey, 615-737-1033. All right, good luck, guys. How about some Ella Langley now, 103.3 Country.

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My man Chase Matthew right there going to hold it down at our country kickoff party. That's coming up. But let's get this. First things first, your chance to win Chris Stapleton, Lainey Wilson tickets at Nissan Stadium, all right? Just text in the word Lainey. You know her first name? Text in the word Lainey right now. 615-737-1033. You got a few minutes left this hour to get down.

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Hello. Hi, how are you? Joshua Clay here with you on your Saturday, and all weekend long, we're going to give you a shot to win your way to see Chris Stapleton at Nissan Stadium. 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

Coming up on Monday on the Jesse James Morning Show, they have quite the giveaway for you. I'll give you all the details coming up in about three songs. You definitely don't want to miss this.

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Coming up on Monday on the Jesse James Morning Show, and the producer Monty's going to give you a shot to win CMA Fest passes. That's right, Nissan Stadium. 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It's going to be a party, folks. 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
13: There's something I'd like to talk to you about today, something that's been circulating on the internet that's become a real problem. Deep fake videos of me endorsing products that I've never even heard of and I have no relationship with whatsoever. Let me tell you clearly, these videos are scams. They are designed to take your money. Now, a couple things you should keep in mind. If something sounds too good to be true, it probably is. When you look at these videos, if they don't seem natural, if there's something off about them, the audio or the video, it's probably AI generated. And if you come across something that does pique your interest, see if you can find evidence of it from other sources. I promise you this, if I discover something incredible that you need to know about, I'm going to talk about it somewhere that you can easily find, not on some shady social media site. I'm Dr. Sanjay Gupta, helping you live a better life.

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Your shot to win Chris Stapleton tickets at Nissan Stadium May 23rd. Lainey Wilson's going to be there as well. You know that's going to be a sick show. 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

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Your shot to win Chris Stapleton tickets, Nissan Stadium, May 23rd. 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

Chris Stapleton going to be at Nissan Stadium before we know it, May 23rd. It's coming up, folks. Lainey Wilson's going to be there as well. 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

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Hope you all enjoy the rest of your Saturday. Travis coming up next, taking you into the evening. You still got time also to text in the keyword road to 615-737-1033 for your shot to see Chris Stapleton coming up. 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

Lainey Wilson, Chris Stapleton, playing a stadium. 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Not trying to boss you around, but you might want to hang out for a couple songs. 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

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You want to go see Lainey Wilson and Chris Stapleton play a stadium? 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

case you've been on another planet, we're a couple weeks away from a big old party on a rooftop. We're talking Alexander Kay, Vincent Mason, Dustin Lynch is going to be there, and Chase Matthew. Hometown boy doing a hometown show. 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
1: 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Lainey Wilson on that show as well.
0: Ooh, you better get serious.
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0: 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He's going to play Nissan Stadium. Lainey Wilson is on that show as well.
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0: 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Not trying to boss you around, but I'd keep it here. 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

0: 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Talking Chris Stapleton, who's bringing Lainey Wilson with him. Three songs away. Your next chance to go for free with 1033 Country. 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

As human beings, we all go through stuff. If it gets to that point, talk to somebody, please. I care about you. Not exactly what this song's about, but kind of how it came about. It's Ella Langley from the new album, 103.3 Country.

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Everybody just settle down. You could be going to Chris Stapleton, Lainey Wilson on that show as well. 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

Chris Stapleton playing Nissan Stadium with 103.3 Country. I did mention Lainey Wilson's on that show, right? 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

When that album drops, don't sleep on it, man. I'm telling you. Whoo, way good, Corey Kent. It's Travis Daly. I'm out of here. I'll check you out Monday at 3 o'clock. I'm going to go home. Really good UFC fight night tonight. I could get crazy the very last fight for sure. All right. I hope you have a good Mother's Day. Thank you for being part of our 103.3 Country family.

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